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0: They go by their nicknames, Longie and Bruffer.
1: They're in the identity protection program that is no longer in effect because we just kind of told you.
0: On the Bruce.
2: Having some first world computer problems this morning, dude.
3: Yes, you are. You are backed up like crazy this morning.
2: I'm about to Office Space that thing.
3: You know what? I maybe get some stuff off there and put it in storage before you Office Space.
2: Before I Office Space it, just in case. Yeah, there's a lot of stuff.
3: I was stupid criminal of the day.
2: I'm not even
3: not you. Blowing up your computer. Got a man in Florida. Florida man arrested after he marched over to his neighbor's property. We're talking 3 o'clock in the morning here. He's carrying a ladder. This man's on a mission. He was upset about a malfunctioning motion light, so he placed a ladder against the building, climbs up, yanks a floodlight off the wall, and he left it on the ground.
2: So he was probably sleeping.
3: He's sleeping.
2: And this light was going on.
3: He's probably
2: bugging him, right?
3: Yeah, for sure.
2: And that would drive a guy nuts. So what do?
3: For sure.
2: You hop on a bed, you get a ladder,
3: that's
2: and you march
3: climb
2: over
3: to the top.
2: And you climb to the top.
3: He cost $800 in damages with all the wiring loose from the wall.
2: Just yanked it out.
3: He was also naked. Surveillance footage. Yeah, he was naked.
2: He was in bed.
3: Oh, no, excuse me. He wore a watch, a headlamp, and flip-flops.
2: Well, you got to have foot protection when you're going up that ladder. You ever gone up a ladder barefoot? It's not nice. Just out there in his sleeping gear, because that's what he sleeps in, apparently.
3: Good thing it wasn't a lightning rod.
2: You said rod.
3: Is this thing on?
2: And I looked at his, they showed the mugshot. You know how sometimes these stories show their mugshots?
3: Right.
2: Looked like and he did have a shirt on in the mugshot. That's all you could tell for
3: thankfully
2: sure.
3: Thankfully the cops let him put a shirt on.
2: But looked like a totally regular 62-year-old dude. Like so.
3: Just had enough.
2: Like just.
3: And we don't even know how long that light has been blinking like
2: sometimes
3: that.
2: Sometimes at 3 in the morning you just had enough and you can't get sleep.
3: I wonder if was there any conversation before that, say, hey, listen,
2: that light is driving me crazy.
3: Yeah. I'm trying to sleep over here.
2: The last straw. At least, hey, he's in Florida. At least he didn't shoot it. Like, it could have been worse. You know what
3: shoot
2: I mean?
3: It down.
2: Boy, oh boy. And you might want to get your tickets for the Bruce County Bash. Here are these guys, April Wine. Details at the website, rocktobruce.ca.

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91.9 North, 97.9 South. The Bruce. 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
1: Noah Kagan back there. Tom Petty coming up right now. 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
1: So you're stuck on the side of the road. 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